0: mortality data shows a preliminary clearance rate of 49.2%, meaning fewer than half of all homes taken to auction in the past week found a buyer. Sydney's auction clearance rate dropped to 47.3%, its lowest since April 2020, while Melbourne came in at 50.2%. The Royal Commission into Anti-Semitism will begin its third round of hearings today. It will focus on hate speech online and the nature and prevalence of anti-Semitism in public media organisations. And Iran is threatening to abandon a ceasefire following US strikes in and around the Strait of Hormuz. Both countries are accusing each other of violating the interim agreement, with America saying its attacks were a response to a second Iranian attack on a ship. Donald Trump posting on Truth Social, "It's very possible that they will never learn."
1: Tick off your morning to-do list at BP with barista coffee and breakfast snacks. Turn into BP and it's tick done.
0: Updating sport. Canada has booked its place in the last 16 at the World Cup for the first time after a thrilling 1-0 win over South Africa, the co-host nation scoring a goal in the dying minutes to progress to the next stage. The Dockers have won their 14th straight game with a dominant victory over Gold Coast, Fremantle beating the Suns by 51 points in Perth, while North Melbourne beat Essendon by 14 points at Marvel Stadium. And three Aussies are in action in the first round of Wimbledon today: Daria Kasatkina, Adam Walton and Alexander Vukic preparing to hit the court in the coming hours.
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0: Showers with the top of 18, similar tomorrow and Wednesday, 17 and 19. A shower or two Thursday, and that's the latest on Smooth.
3: It's snuggly jumper and beanie weather right now, that's for sure. Good morning. If you have just joined us, it is just after 8 on Smooth Perth. Hopefully you're organised, maybe heading out the door, grabbing your keys. Get in the car quickly because you don't want to miss this one. Is Lionel Richie.
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But when his drinking, lusting, and his hunger for power became known to more and more people, the demands to do something about this

0: fabulous.
1: Bernie M, a bit of fun there on Smooth Perth. It is the More Music Breakfast Show. Getting into our day now. Hopefully you're awake. Had your coffee? You're with Kate Mack on Smooth, and July is just around the corner, so something to get excited about. The Good Food and Wine Show is back at the Perth Convention and Exhibition Centre July 17 to 19. 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It's such a great event. All right, let's have a look at your roads right now. Then Mary Mary Shackles, that's on the way next.
2: Perth's traffic on Smooth.
3: We've had a crash in Hammersley, Mitchell Freeway southbound before Reid Highway. The vehicle's in the left emergency lane and traffic's moving slowly on the approach. A crash as well in Bayswater, Tonkin Highway southbound exit to Guildford Road. Towing services are now on site. Taking a check of our freeways this morning, the southbound run moving slowly, Hepburn Avenue to Warwick Road and Hay Street to South Terrace. Kwinana Freeway northbound, busy Thomas Road to Rolly Road, South Street to Mount Henry Bridge, plus Canning Highway, so a bit of patience needed for your drive-in. That's the latest traffic on Smooth FM Perth.
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0: Smooth FM, Taylor Swift there, and everyone has eyes on her and Travis Kelce. Their wedding is supposedly happening this Thursday, 2nd of July, a smaller wedding for 100 people, and then Friday, apparently 1,000 guests at Madison Square Garden. They are the rumours, and Stevie Nicks might be performing. We'll get some more news next.
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1: Perth's traffic on Smooth.
18: Great news, an earlier crash in Hammersley has just been cleared away. Mitchell Freeway southbound before Reed Highway. However, traffic's taking a moment to recover, so a bit more patience will be needed there. Meanwhile, we have a crash in Bayswater, Tonkin Highway southbound exit to Guildford Road. Towing services are now on site. Checking our freeways, a southbound run, slow Hepburn Avenue to Warwick Road and Millpoint Road to South Terrace. Banana Freeway northbound, busy Thomas Road to Rowley Road, South Street to Mount Henry Bridge, plus Canning Highway, so a bit of patience needed for your drive-in. That's the latest traffic on Smooth FM Perth.
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19: Good morning, I'm Mahan Kishani. The family of a Thai teenager say they're shocked over her gruesome death. An Australian man has been charged with the 17-year-old's murder in Pattaya. He was arrested at Bangkok Airport on Saturday after the girl was reported missing. After weeks of surging in the polls, support for One Nation has taken a hit. The latest Redbridge and News polls show One Nation now behind Labour on 29%, but still in front of the Coalition on 17 and 18%. Labor is urging the coalition to support its plans to boost fines for tech companies that flout Australia's under-16s online ban. New data has found most children are bypassing the ban, prompting the government to double the penalties for tech giants to $99 million. Federal Communications Minister Annika Wells says a ban was always going to look untidy for the first few years, but the new laws are designed to strengthen it. And health officials in France are warning the death toll from a record-breaking heatwave sweeping Europe could rise in coming days. More than 1,000 deaths have so far been reported in France, where temperatures have soared to 40 degrees. Temperature records have also hit in Germany, Poland and Austria.
2: Tick off your morning to-do list at BP with barista coffee and breakfast snacks. Turn into BP and it's tick done.
19: Updating sport. Canada has reached the last 16 at the World Cup for the first time after a dramatic 1-0 win over South Africa. The co-host nation scored a goal in the dying moments to progress. The Dockers are leading the AFL table by 2 games over Sydney after posting their 14th straight win of the season. Fremantle thrashing the Gold Coast by 51 points in Perth last night. North Melbourne downed Essendon by 14 points in the other game. And Oscar Piastri has fallen short of a podium finish at the Austrian Grand Prix. The Aussie finishing fourth for McLaren, George Russell won the race.
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19: 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A shower or two Thursday, and that's the latest on Smooth.
0: Thank you, Maham. Monday morning on Smooth, and I was trying to think of a song that would lift the spirits, get everyone excited, and I think I found the perfect one. You can hear it right now. You're with Kate Mack on Smooth, the More Music Breakfast Show. Let's get the Spice Girls on. Here's Stop. Good morning.

0: just puts a smile on your face, doesn't it, that track on Smooth? Counting Crows, Vanessa Carlton, Big Yellow Taxi. It is the More Music Breakfast Show with Kate Mack, heading for a top of 18 degrees today in Perth. Monday is here. Hope you're well and had a great weekend. Now, this is quite exciting for wine lovers. It's good for your wallet as well. From Tuesday, July 1st, wine and spirit bottles will officially be accepted through WA's Containers for Change scheme. Now, that means every eligible bottle you return is worth 10 cents. So that will mean an estimated 200 million extra containers expected to be recycled across the state each year, which is absolutely huge. A big move since it's all started in 2020. So just keep that in mind. But only bottles purchased from July 1 onwards will be eligible for the refund. But this is a big step for Containers for Change. Well done, Perth. All right, let's do your traffic. Then Diana Ross next on Smooth.
1: Perth's traffic on Smooth.
2: We're still working on a crash in Bayswater, Tonkin Highway southbound exit to Guildford Road. The vehicle's in the left emergency lane. Looking at our freeways, Mitchell Freeway southbound moving slowly, Hepburn Avenue to Warwick Road, Quinana Freeway northbound busy, Thomas Road to Rowley Road and South Street to Mount Henry Bridge, plus Canning Highway. Tonkin Highway slow northbound from Kelvin Road to Welshpool Road east and through the CBD, patients needed, Mounts Bay Road eastbound at Mill Street. That's the latest traffic on Smooth FM, Perth.

Whatever is on the cards for you today, thank you for starting your day with Smooth. It is the More Music Breakfast Show with Kate Mack, and that is me done. Ty Frost, he is all ready to go in the next studio, lined up some great music for you.

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15: Great news, an earlier crash in Bayswater has just been cleared away. Tonkin Highway southbound exit to Guildford Road and traffic is flowing again. Looking at our freeways, Mitchell Freeway southbound moving slowly, Hepburn Avenue to Reed Highway, Kwinana Freeway northbound busy Anketell Road, Leach Highway to Mount Henry Bridge plus Canning Highway. Tonkin Highway is slow northbound from Kelvin Road to Welshpool Road East and Roe Highway seeing brake lights northbound Nicholson Road to Kenwick Link. Through the CBD, patients also needed Mounts Bay Road eastbound at Mill Street. That's the latest traffic on Smooth FM Perth.
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16: Good morning, I'm Mahan Kashani. The grieving parents of a Thai teenager allegedly murdered by an Australian man say they're shocked and speechless over her gruesome death. Simon Carman has been charged with the 17-year-old's murder, whose body was found inside a suitcase in Pattaya. He was arrested at Bangkok Airport on Saturday after the girl was reported missing. Labor has clawed back support while One Nation's popularity has fallen slightly in two opinion polls.

0: polls out today. The Red Bridge and NewsPulse surveys show the federal government now ahead of One Nation and the coalition on primary support. Pauline Hanson's popularity has also plunged 10 points following her controversial remarks at the press club 2 weeks ago. Nationwide auction clearance rates continue to soften. New Cotality data shows a preliminary clearance rate of 49.2%, meaning fewer than half of all homes taken to auction in the past week found a buyer. Sydney's auction clearance rate dropped to 47.3%, its lowest since April 2020, while Melbourne came in at 50.2%. Tens of thousands of people are still believed to be missing in Venezuela after two earthquakes last week killed more than 1,400 people. Rescuers are using their bare hands to pull people trapped under the rubble. And Michael has made $977 million at the global box office, surpassing Oppenheimer as the highest-grossing biopic of all time.
1: Tick off your morning to-do list at BP with barista coffee and breakfast snacks. Turn into BP and it's tick done.
0: Updating sport. Canada has beaten South Africa 1-0 in dramatic fashion to reach the last 16 at the World Cup for the first time, the co-host nation scoring a goal in the dying minutes to progress. Another loss for Essendon, with the side going down to North Melbourne by 14 points at Marvel Stadium yesterday. It's the Bombers' 27th defeat from their past 28 starts, while the Suns fell to the Dockers by 51 points, Fremantle opening a clear two-game lead on the AFL table. And Mercedes driver George Russell has taken out the Austrian Grand Prix. Our very own Oscar Piastri finished fourth.
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0: Showers with the top of 18, similar tomorrow and Wednesday, 17 and 19. A shower or two Thursday, and that's the latest on Smooth.
3: Real nice to have you back with me. Last couple of days of June, nearly halfway through the year. Hello, it's Ty Frost. This is your feel-good work day. Let's get into the swing of things with New Radicals. 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

0: As we ease into a Monday morning together with more music and less talk, this is Smooth FM with Ice House there. Bit of Charles and Eddie for you as well. Would I lie to you? G'day, it's Ty Frost. Last couple of days of June, the halfway point of the year, is the 2nd of July, which is Thursday. You might have some Christmas in July activities coming up soon. Get the gaudy Chrissy jumpers out. More feel-good tunes light up for you next. Hope you can stay with me this morning. 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

More music and less talk. You feel good work day at Smooth FM. There's an artist who's got a new album out on Friday. And if you're a Madonna fan, I'm sure you'll be having a bit of a boogie to that on the weekend. Will she ever tour Australia again? I know that she's planning on doing a tour after this album's released, but certainly no news on whether she's heading our way. It'd be fantastic if she did.

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7: Perth's traffic on Smooth.
8: Got a crash, Mitchell Freeway before Northbridge Tunnel eastbound. Left lane is closed by incident response. Emergency services and tow crews are there and thankfully no delays. Also, apart from that, Mitchell Freeway looking fine. Cronulla Freeway northbound a little bit slow in spots. Graham Farmer Freeway moving well both ways. Northbridge Tunnel looking good in both directions. Hassle free for Tonkin Highway and Royal Highway. Fairly clear for the run through the CBD and metro area. And roadworks Cedric Street around Stevenson Avenue and Ellen Stirling Boulevard through Innaloo again today. That's the latest traffic up to date on Smooth FM Perth.
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9: Your 10 o'clock news headlines. Good morning, I'm Emma Duxbury. Two new opinion polls show support for One Nation is faltering. The News Poll and Redbridge survey show the minor party has taken a hit, down to 29%, while Labor has bounced back and now leads the primary vote. The coalition has dropped to an historic low of 17%, and Senior Government Minister Murray Watt says the opposition is adrift.
10: The Liberal Party and the National Party are in all sorts at the moment. They don't know what they stand for. They don't know who their potential constituency is. They're already divided again, just like they were a few months ago, and we've seen more leadership speculation.
9: Australia is expected to sign a key defence deal with Vanuatu this week, cementing

0: NDIS as a primary policing partner and ensuring their critical infrastructure can't be used by any foreign military. Anthony Albanese will meet with Vanuatu's Prime Minister in Canberra today, where he will also commit over $500 million to supporting climate change adaptation and economic growth in the Pacific nation. Experts believe most states and territories will have to cut back on key services due to the size of the interest bill on their debt. Data from S&P Global suggests every jurisdiction except WA is facing interest rate pressure on their budgets. Overall, state and territory debt is on track to surpass $1 trillion by the turn of the decade. 33 people, including 7 children, have been rescued from the rubble after twin earthquakes in Venezuela. The death toll from the tragedy has climbed to 1,450, with thousands still missing. And women are taking up golf in larger numbers than men. According to Golf Australia, about 60% of new golfers across the country last year were women. Experts say the trend is being fueled by a social media explosion around fashion aspects, health benefits, and being an easy way to make friends. Updating sport, North Melbourne has surged into the top 10 after beating Essendon by 14 points. It's put the Roos on track for their first finals campaign since 2016. The first round of Wimbledon gets underway today with Alexander Vukic, Adam Walton and Daria Kasatkina, the Aussies in action. At the FIFA World Cup, Canada has beaten South Africa 1-0 in the round of 32. And rumours have reignited about a possible driver swap involving Oscar Piastri. McLaren team boss Zak Brown has refused to rule out Max Verstappen joining the team, with the Aussie linked with a move to Red Bull.
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0: Showers today, heading for tops of 18 degrees. Showers tomorrow with highs of 17. Showers Wednesday and Thursday as well. And that's the latest on Smooth.
2: Good morning, you're with Ty Frost. Second hour of your Monday workday. Maybe that first hour wasn't the most productive of the working week. You just gotta ease yourself into it all. Here's Boy Meets Girl as I take you back to the tune.
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1: 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But

0: more music and less talk. Smooth Perth's Feel Good Workday with the Bangles Manic Monday. And I love that one from Olivia Dean. Baby Steps. G'day, it's Ty. Really looking forward to the Good Food and Wine Show, which is back at the Perth Convention and Exhibition Centre, July 17 to 19. 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

0: 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Still haven't found what I'm looking for. Hello, it's Ty. Countdown is on for the school holidays. You might be sitting in front of a computer doing some research on what's going to keep the kids entertained. 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
9: Good morning. Checking your roads. Got reports of a crash Leach Highway southbound in Kewdale before Orong Road. So a bit of congestion there. Talking Highway looks good both ways past the airport. A little slow through Wattle Grove, through Hale Road and Welshpool Road East. No delays for Kwinana Freeway southbound towards Middle Point Road. Doing well too through Osborne Park on Mitchell Freeway. We've got that permanent ramp location change. The new Mitchell Freeway northbound exit to Karrinup Road is open. The new one's about 500 metres south of its previous location. That's the latest traffic on Smooth FM Perth.
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10: Good morning, I'm Mahum Kishani. Australia and Vanuatu are set to sign a landmark strategic pact in Canberra today after months of stalled negotiations. It comes almost 10 months after Vanuatu's leader pulled out of a planned signing ceremony in Port Vila, citing concerns around sovereignty. The pact being signed today has been watered down from the original agreement. The Royal Commission into Anti-Semitism has begun its third round of hearings in Sydney. Block 3 will focus on hate speech online and the nature and prevalence of anti-Semitism in public media organisations. The inquiry was launched after the Bondi massacre in December last year. Pauline Hanson's popularity has taken a hit in the latest opinion polls, support for the One Nation leader dropping 10 points following her controversial address to the press club 2 weeks ago. While Labor has improved its standing, now ahead of the minor party and the coalition on a two-party preferred basis. Auction clearance rates are hovering below 50% in all major capital cities. That's according to new data from Cotality, showing fewer than all homes taken to auction found a buyer in the past week. Sydney and Melbourne suffered major drops, while Brisbane fared the worst out of all capital cities. And Richard Scollier will be remembered at a state memorial service next month at the Sydney Opera House. The leading melanoma researcher died earlier this month, aged 59, following a three-year battle with brain cancer. People can access tickets for the memorial from today. Updating sport. Fremantle has gained a two-game lead over Sydney on the AFL table after posting its 14th straight win of the season. The Dockers thumping the Suns by 51 points in Perth, while North Melbourne downed Essendon by 14 points. Canada has beaten South Africa 1-0 in dramatic fashion to reach the last 16 at the World Cup.

0: World Cup for the first time, and England captain Ben Stokes is retiring from international cricket. He says the third test against New Zealand will be his last.
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0: Showers with the top of 18, similar tomorrow and Wednesday, 17 and 19. Partly cloudy with a shower or two Thursday. And that's the latest on Smooth.
2: G'day, it's Ty Frost. I reckon you'd be really happy if I played you a song from Aretha Franklin right now or George Michael. How about I get the best of both worlds and play their amazing duet?
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0: David Bowie, China Girl, it's smooth with more music and less talk. You're with Ty. Last couple of days of the financial year, make those donations, get that tax deduction. Lots of charities would very much appreciate the donation. Australian Red Cross, that'll be a good one. Make you feel good doing it too. More feel-good tunes on the way for you next. It's smooth.
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0: 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Could you be loved? A bit of Ed Sheeran there too. Very talented man. So good with the guitar. Hello, it's Ty. Really nice to have you here. Not long until lunch, which is good for a Monday. 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

0: That feels good from Cher, this YouTube song. 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
2: Perth's traffic on Smooth.
3: G'day, let's check your roads again. They've cleared the breakdown now on Leach Highway westbound at Orong Road, Welshpool, so no hold-ups there. Looks good on Tonkin Highway, getting past the airport both ways. Some congestion at Welshpool Road East and Hale Road as you get through Wattle Grove. There is a truck broken down on Kwinana Freeway. The northbound on-ramp from Mundijong Road, Baldivis, that on-ramp is partially blocked. Kwinana's doing well. If you're southbound from the city, all clear down towards Mill Point Road. Mitchell Freeway's a good story too, through Guelph and through Osborne Park both ways. That's the latest traffic on Smooth FM Perth.
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4: Good afternoon, I'm Maham Kashani. The Bondi Royal Commission has launched its third round of hearings in Sydney. The testimonies are focusing on anti-Semitism and other forms of hate speech online. The hearings are part of a national probe launched in the wake of the Bondi Beach massacre in December last year. The PM is preparing to sign a key strategic pact with Vanuatu in Canberra today. Negotiations have taken months to get here due to Vanuatu's concerns around sovereignty. It's understood the pact being signed today has been watered down from the original agreement. The government is urging the coalition to back its plans to increase fines for tech giants that breach Australia's teen social media ban. New research has found most children are bypassing the ban, prompting Labor to double the penalties for online companies to $99 million. The changes to be introduced to Parliament this week. Tens of thousands of people are still feared missing after last week's twin earthquakes. Rescuers are using their bare hands to pull people from the rubble of collapsed buildings. Officials have confirmed more than 1,400 deaths. And Michael has surpassed Oppenheimer as the highest grossing biopic of all time. The film raking in $977 million at the global box office. Updating sport. The Dockers lead the AFL table by 2 games after posting their 14th straight win off the season. Fremantle thrashing the Suns 80-29 last night. The Kangaroos beat Essendon 79-65 in the other game. Canada is through to the last 16 at the World Cup for the first time, the co-host nation beating South Africa 1-0 early this morning. And Mercedes driver George Russell has taken out the Austrian Grand Prix. Our very own Oscar Piastri finished fourth.
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4: Showers with a top of 18 today, similar tomorrow and Wednesday, 17 and 19. Partly cloudy with a shower or two Thursday. And that's the latest on Smooth.
5: Thank you for the update, Maham. G'day, it's Ty Frost. Very nice to have you here. Thanks for listening to Smooth. Really appreciate that. Right back to the music for you.

0: Mr. Big, to be with you at Smooth FM with more music and less talk. There were certainly a few people out and about on Friday afternoon who had kicked on, so to speak, after watching the Socceroos officially qualify for the knockout stage of the 2026 FIFA World Cup. No doubt those people will be recreating that sort of stuff on Saturday morning in the wee hours. That'll be the next game Australia will play. All the best. Billy Ocean and The Weeknd next at Smooth.
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0: 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Great songs for you. I'm going to spend a bit more time playing your tunes. Hello, it's Ty. I've lined up after the news update next. A bit of Diana King, the Farnsie. Can't go wrong with Farnsie on a Monday. Any day of the week, really. 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
16: Perth's traffic on Smooth.
17: G'day, we check your roads again and a truck breakdown has been cleared from the Kwinana Freeway northbound on-ramp from Mundajong Road in Valdivis. This flying northbound around Rowley Road out of the city, southbound, it's all good, down towards Mill Point Road and further on through Jandakot. The traffic lights have been restored now. Safety Bay Road and Warnborough Station Access Road, Warnborough. There's a breakdown Reed Highway westbound before Malaga Drive, Naranda, with the right lane closed by incident response. Traffic's moving well through Guelph and through Osmond Park on Mitchell Freeway. No hold-ups getting past the airport on Tokan Highway. That's the latest traffic on Smooth FM Perth.
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0: sovereign and connected region that benefits us all.
1: Coalition MPs say they're backing opposition leader Angus Taylor, even though the party's primary vote has hit a record low. The latest news poll shows core support is down to 17%, way behind One Nation and Labor. The survey also reveals voters are not convinced Mr. Taylor is able to hold the Albanese government to account. His colleague, Phil Thompson, says it's going to take some time to win back support.
2: The polls show that we need to be better. And that's why I'm here. That's why we've got others out here in the fight and doing the right thing.
1: The corporate watchdog is urging all superannuation trustees to take immediate steps to strengthen member protections and oversight practices. An ASIC review has identified persistent failures by trustees to conduct checks on fee advice documents and to monitor high-risk super activity. Well, the third block of public hearings is underway for the Royal Commission on Anti-Semitism and Social Cohesion. The inquiry is now focusing on anti-Semitism on social media platforms as well as traditional media sources. Advocacy groups claim the federal government is charging students some of the highest university fees in Australia's history during a cost of living crisis. Universities Australia research shows students are paying 35% more for rent, utilities and fuel at the moment in comparison to 5 years ago. And Kate Middleton has opened up about her cancer journey and how it's impacted every part of her life. The Princess of Wales says she's been tested physically, emotionally, psychologically and spiritually. Socceroos young gun Lucas Herrington is brushing off talk about his future after making his World Cup debut against Paraguay. At just 18, he's already been linked to major clubs, including Barcelona and Liverpool. Herrington says he's focused on the tournament at hand.
3: Both me and my agent are fully focused on the World Cup, and I'm just here to do a job for the country, and that's all I'm focused on at the moment.
1: Well, Canada is through to the round of 16 after a 1-0 win over South Africa. And there's been a major shake-up at the Blues ahead of next week's State of Origin decider as coach Laurie Daly prioritises experience to hold off the Maroons. Dolphins winger Jack Bostock is the only debutant appearing at the expense of Brian Tuo.
4: Smooth weather.
1: A shower or two tonight, dropping to 10 degrees. Showers tomorrow with a top of 17. Looking further ahead, showers again for your Wednesday and Thursday. And that's the latest on Smooth.
5: 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G'day, it's Ty Frost. 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

0: Jennifer Page, Crush It Smooth with more music and less talk. Really nice to have you here. G'day, it's Ty Frost. If you are doing Dry July, good on you. 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

0: 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Karen Prater in next at Smooth FM to continue the feel-good work day for you. You're going to really love the song she's got organised. Prince Kiss, but a Frankie Valli as well in Greece. 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
1: Perth's traffic on Smooth.
2: G'day, checking your roads again. The debris has been cleared now from Mitchell Freeway southbound at Whitfords Avenue, Kingsley. We've got the new Mitchell Freeway northbound exit to Carronup Road open. So the new one's about 500 metres south of the previous location. No major dramas around the CBD. Looks good on Kwinana Freeway southbound towards Mill Point Road. A little slow both ways around Rowley Road. No holdups if you're heading for the airport on Tonkin Highway. That's running clear. It is slowing on Roe Highway northbound at Tonkin Highway and a bit of congestion too around the Great Eastern Highway bypass. That's the latest traffic on Smooth FM. Perth.
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3: Good afternoon, I'm Michelle Stevenson. The eSafety Commissioner will be given new powers to clamp down even harder on social media companies flouting the under 16 ban. The Commissioner can now demand to see evidence from those companies of what they have done to stop teens from accessing or even opening an account, while the penalty for breaches will double to $99 million. Communications Minister Annika Wells says the rules are starting to work.
4: More than 5 million under 16 accounts have been deactivated or removed. Early research shows 30% of kids are playing more sport, 27% of kids are getting better sleep, online bullying is down, and children are receiving access to less inappropriate content online.
3: Australia and Vanuatu have signed a landmark security treaty following months of negotiations. PM Anthony Albanese inked the Nakamal Agreement alongside his Vanuatu counterpart in Canberra. The deal will see us become Port Vila's primary policing partner and protect the Pacific nation from being used as a foreign military base. Well, a key Nationals MP is denying accusations. The split with the Liberals on two separate occasions has put voters off. New opinion polls reveal core support for the opposition is at a record low. David Littleproud was the Nationals leader who blew up the coalition in May last year and again this January. He says the moves were necessary.
5: We weren't the ones that broke the rules of the coalition. Susan Lee revoked the rules by abandoning all coalition policies, which is against our agreement. We protected the people we represent and we did the right thing. The fact that Susan Lee disrespected the coalition and the rules of the coalition is on her.
3: New figures show every state and territory except WA will be forced to rein in spending as soaring debt drives up interest costs. Victoria is expected to be hit hardest, with debt forecast to reach almost $291 billion by 2030 and interest payments topping $12 billion a year. And Jacob Elordi and Kendall Jenner did their best to fly under the radar as they made their way through Brisbane Airport at the weekend. The couple went incognito with black glasses, baseball caps and masks in an order to avoid the paparazzi. Hawthorne star Nick Watson is a watch for Saturday's game against Melbourne despite being cleared of a hamstring injury, while Sydney is waiting on scans for Joel Amati after he suffered an Achilles injury as the Swans prepare to face the Bulldogs on Friday. And England captain Ben Stokes has announced he's retiring from international cricket.
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3: A shower or two tonight, dropping to 10 degrees. Showers tomorrow with a top of 17. Looking further ahead, showers again for your Wednesday and Thursday. 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
6: Hello, it's Karen Prater taking care of things. Hey, coming up this afternoon, we're ready to inject some feel-good music and who doesn't love Wham? I'm Your Man is ready to play right after this song from Maternal and BB Winans. I want to be the only one.
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0: More music and let's talk on Smooth Perth. There's Hadaway. What is love? Hello, it's Karen. Hope you didn't get too wet on your lunch break today, heading for a top of 18 degrees. Hey, if you've just returned indoors like I have, I'm continuing the feel-good tunes with one from Paul Carrick. When You Walk in the Room is on right after this.
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0: You might be streaming us through the Smooth Player this afternoon, maybe Alexa or Google Home. However you listen, it's wonderful to have you with us. Hello, it's Karen. We're going to check those roads in just a moment. We'll catch up with Michelle for a news update and then more music and Less Talk continues.
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9: Perth's traffic on Smooth.
10: An earlier breakdown in Beckenham, Royal Highway westbound at the Kenwick Link, that has been cleared away, but traffic's still pretty busy through there. To the freeways, Freeway North, outside Rowley Road, then Narrows Bridge into the city, Reed Highway through to Warwick Road and at Shenton Avenue. Freeway South, out from the city out to Mill Point Road, again, Belia Drive through to Russell Road. A reminder, still roadworks in Innaloo, Cedric Street closed between Stevenson Avenue and Ellensterling Boulevard until mid-July. Cedric Street on route to Mitchell Freeway North, but also closed. Detours in place. And that's the latest traffic on Smooth FM Perth.
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11: Good afternoon, I'm Michelle Stevenson. The federal government has introduced new legislation to ensure social media companies are doing everything within their power to stop children under 16 being on their platforms. Fines have been doubled to $99 million, while the eSafety Commissioner has been handed world-leading powers to compel them to comply. It follows revelations that some teens are still able to access apps without having their ages checked. Australia will remain Vanuatu's primary policing partner following the signing of a new security treaty. The deal will see the Pacific nation ban foreign military bases in its territory amid concern about China's influence. Vanuatu Prime Minister Jotham Narpot says it will strengthen security.
12: Today marks a significant step in the Vanuatu-Australia relationship. With the signing of the long-awaited Nakamal Agreement, Australia and Vanuatu are close neighbours, trusted partners and enduring friends.
11: The Royal Commission into Anti-Semitism has heard people used social media to accuse a man of faking his injuries in the Bondi terrorist attack. Arson Ostrovsky told the inquiry he was being prepped for surgery when his phone lit up with notifications from his social media accounts. The Jewish Australian said people accused him of being a trauma tourist and a false flag actor. Well, Labor says it's not taking a spike in the polls for granted, claiming voters have responded well to its budget. Two new opinion polls show the Albanese government's primary vote is again eclipsing One Nation. The coalition has seen its core support drop to historic lows, with the Greens now nipping at its heels. Senior Government Minister Murray Watt says the opposition is adrift.
13: The Liberal Party and the National Party are in all sorts at the moment. They don't know what they stand for. They don't know who their potential constituency is. They're already divided again, just like they were a few months ago, and we've seen more leadership speculation.
11: And after a few years out of the spotlight, Gang of the Youths are back. The Aussie band announcing two new shows at Sydney Opera House in August, with new music also apparently on the way.
14: At the Big Butcher, you can get Margaret River fresh beef at wholesale prices. 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
11: The Maroons have named three Origin experienced players to return for next week's decider in Brisbane. Pat Carrigan returns from injury on the bench, as do Corey Horsburgh and Jeremiah Nanai. Oscar Piastri has finished fourth at the Formula One's Austrian Grand Prix, won by George Russell ahead of Max Verstappen. Piastri now sits fourth in the driver standings, climbing above McLaren teammate Lando Norris. And Australia will face the West Indies in the Women's T20 World Cup semi-finals after beating India by 6 wickets this morning.
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9: Smooth weather.
11: A shower or two tonight, dropping to 10 degrees. Showers tomorrow with a top of 17. Looking further ahead, showers again for your Wednesday and Thursday.

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1: Thanks, Michelle. Tonight in Nine News Perth at 6, a crowd-funded AUKUS probe has concern Australia's not prepared for a potential nuclear accident at HMAS Stirling Naval Base. What we've learnt today about the WA man accused of murdering a Thai teenager. And the AFL concussion panel ends Eagles defender Harry Edwards' season. Nine News, your news tonight at 6 on 9 and 9 Now.
2: I hope you're enjoying the feel-good vibes here on Smooth this afternoon. Hello, it's Karen. We'll get on Queen and David Bowie's Under Pressure shortly. Right now it's Ace of Base, The Sign.
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0: You know you've found Smooth's feel-good workday when you hear Jamiroquai, Love Philosophy, and how about Madonna's Cherish? Great song. Hello, it's Karen. Lovely to have you company. We're continuing more music and less talk right after this with Womack and Womack.
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0: What a song. It's Journey. Don't Stop Believing on Smooth FM. Hello, it's Karen. Hope you're having a wonderful day so far. We're about to take a quick look at what's happening on the roads. And then the feel-good songs continue with one from Tears for Fears.
1: Perth's traffic on Smooth.
2: Quinana Freeway, slow northbound at Rowley Road, also freeway north in the city, narrows to Hay Street. Outbound on the Mitchell Freeway, Vincent Street, Cedric Street to Warwick Road, and up at Ocean Reef Road through Shenton Avenue. Also busy from Hay Street out of the city, out to Millpoint Road on the Quinana, and further south, Billier Drive to Russell Road. Tonkin Highway busy northbound at Collier Road, both directions at Hale Road. Royal Highway, slow westbound, approaching the Quinana Freeway in Jandakot. Also busy on Thomas Street northbound around Hay Street in Subiaco. That's the latest traffic on Smooth FM Perth.
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0: some great songs today on Smooth. More music and less talk. We'll catch up with Michelle for a quick news update and see what's happening on the roads. And then the feel-good songs continue, including a favourite from Whitney Houston not too far away.
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1: Kwinana Freeway, slow northbound at Ankenshaw Road. Freeway north in the city narrows to Hay Street. Outbound on the Mitchell Freeway, Vincent Street, Stevenson Avenue to Warwick Road, and Ocean Reef Road to Shenton Avenue. Busy from Hay Street out to Mill Point Road on the Kwinana and Billia Drive to Ankenshaw Road. Tonkin Highway, busy northbound, Collier Road and both directions to Hale Road. Rye Highway, queuing westbound, approaching the Kwinana Freeway in Jandakot. And also busy on Thomas Street, northbound queuing around Hay Street in Subiaco at the moment too. Otherwise, pretty good run around the metro area. That's the latest traffic on Smooth FM Perth.
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2: Good afternoon, I'm Michelle Stevenson. Legislation will be introduced today to increase penalties for tech companies that breach the social media ban. The federal government is seeking to double the fine to $99 million. The changes will also give the eSafety Commissioner greater powers to get information from tech giants. Well, Australia and Vanuatu have signed a landmark security treaty after months of negotiations. It will see Australia become Port Vila's main policing partner and protect the Pacific nation from being used as a foreign military base. PM Anthony Albanese says the agreement will benefit both countries.
3: Our agreement reflects and confirms Australia's role as Vanuatu's largest and most comprehensive economic, security and development partner. A responsibility that we take seriously.
2: Opposition leader Angus Taylor has used question time to ask when the government is going to fix its tax legislation. Couples with a joint investment will not be able to claim capital gains or negative gearing concessions if one dies or in the event of divorce. Labor says the mistake will be corrected when the legislation is amended. Mr. Taylor, though, claims the government can't be trusted.
4: Can the Prime Minister give Australians a straight answer? How much more tax will widows, divorcees and victims of family and domestic violence pay because of the Treasurer's bungled budget?
2: Advocacy groups claim the federal government is charging students some of the highest university fees in Australia's history during a cost of living crisis. Universities Australia research shows students are paying 35% more for rent, utilities and fuel at the moment compared to 5 years ago. And Woody and Buzz Lightyear remain the kings of the box office. Toy Story 5 was number one movie in Australia for a second weekend, making more than $6 million.
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2: Socceroos young gun Lucas Harrington is brushing off talk about his future after making his World Cup debut against Paraguay. At just 18, he's already been linked to major clubs, including Barcelona and Liverpool. Harrington says he's focused on the tournament at hand.
6: Both me and my agent are fully focused on the World Cup, and I'm just here to do a job for the country, and that's all I'm focused on at the moment.
2: Well, Canada is through to the round of 16 after a 1-0 win over South Africa. And there's been a major shake-up at the Blues ahead of next week's State of Origin decider as coach Laurie Daly prioritises experience to hold off the Maroons. Dolphins winger Jack Bostock is the only debutant appearing at the expense of Brian Tuo.
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0: Smooth weather.
2: A shower or two tonight, dropping to 10 degrees. Showers tomorrow with a top of 17. Looking further ahead, showers again for your Wednesday and Thursday. And that's the latest on Smooth.
7: Thanks, Michelle. Tonight in 9 News Perth at 6, a crowd-funded AUKUS probe airs concern Australia's not prepared for a potential nuclear accident at HMAS Stirling Naval Base. What we've learnt today about the WA man accused of murdering a Thai teenager. And the AFL concussion panel ends Eagles defender Harry Edwards' season. Nine News, your news tonight at 6 on 9 and 9 Now.
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0: He has all the feel-good vibes. Bruno Mars, I Just Might on Smooth FM, and John Farnham, Age of Reason. G'day, it's Karen. Hope you've had a wonderful day. If you are en route, heading home, let's see what's happening on the roads. And then we'll continue more music and let's talk with some Billy Ocean.
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2: Quinana Freeway, so northbound on Akatil Road, freeway north in the city, narrows to Hay Street, outbound on the Mitchell Freeway, Vincent Street, also Cedric Street to Ocean Reef Road. Busy from Mounts Bay Road into the city, across the narrows to Mill Point Road on the Quinana, Canning Highway, Narmada Road to Akatil Road. Tonkin Highway busy northbound at Collier Road and southbound at Wellsboro Road East, Roe Highway queuing westbound approaching the Quinana Freeway in Jandakot, also eastbound at Nicholson Road. Busy on Stirling Highway, Tartarin Road North Frio, Monaroo Road, Hepburn Avenue in Greenwood. That's the latest traffic on Smooth FM Perth.
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0: we play more music and less talk on Smooth. It is wonderful to have you with us. We'll check in on the roads in just a moment. Michelle has a news update. And then the feel-good songs continue. We'll hear from Daft Punk, Get Lucky, plus some Billy Joel.
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14: Perth's traffic on Smooth.
15: Freeway north side from the Narrows to Hay Street in the city, outbound on the Mitchell Freeway, Vincent Street, Stevenson Avenue to Ocean Reef Road, and up at Shenton Avenue. Busy from Mount Spur Road out of the city, across the Narrows to Mill Point Road on the Kwinana Freeway, further south, Canning Highway, and Billier Drive to Ankstill Road. Tonkin Highway busy northbound at Collier Road and southbound at Wellsboro Road East, Royal Highway queuing westbound approaching the Kwinana Freeway in Jandakot, and eastbound at Nicholson Road. Delays Stirling Highway, Tidaman Road North Frio, and Orang Road to Francisco Street and Rivervale outbound. That's the latest traffic on Smooth FM Perth.
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16: Good afternoon, I'm Michelle Stevenson. The eSafety Commission.

0: 27% of kids are getting better sleep, online bullying is down, and children are receiving access to less inappropriate content online.
1: Australia and Vanuatu have signed a landmark security treaty following months of negotiations. Prime Minister Anthony Albanese inked the Nakumal Agreement alongside his Vanuatu counterpart in Canberra. The deal will see us become Port Vila's primary policing partner and protect the Pacific nation from being used as a foreign military base. A senior Liberal believes the party is in need of a rebrand to regain trust with voters. Two new opinion polls show support for the coalition has hit historic lows, struggling against One Nation and Labor. The opposition's criticism of the Albanese government's budget has failed to cut through. Western Sydney MP Melissa McIntosh has told Sky News the Liberals need to revitalise.
2: I'm putting myself out on a limb a little bit. I think it's time for the Liberal Party to rebrand. Some people think that we're stuck in the past, and our policies need to resonate with the Australia of today and the future. So I think it'd be a really good time for us to revisit our values and the way we project ourselves to Australians.
1: New figures show every state and territory except WA will be forced to rein in spending as soaring debt drives up interest costs. Victoria is expected to be hit hardest, with debt forecast to reach almost $291 billion by 2030 and interest payments topping $12 billion a year. And Kate Middleton has opened up about her cancer journey and how it's impacted every part of her life. The Princess of Wales says she's been tested physically, emotionally, psychologically and spiritually.
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1: The Blues and the Maroons have entered a camp ahead of the State of Origin decider in Brisbane next week. New South Wales coach Laurie Daly making several changes. Queensland, though, will start hot favourites, but coach Billy Slater says nothing is guaranteed.
4: It's not just going to happen for us in 9 days' time. We can't just turn up and expect the continuity of the team and, you know, being familiar with the number on your back and being there last game and got to go and earn every situation, every moment, and every game's different.
1: And fresh off the bye, Geelong coach Chris Scott says he expects Bailey Smith and Tom Stewart to return to face Brisbane on Thursday night. Scott has rejected suggestions he held back in their last game against Fremantle in case the Cats face the Dockers in finals.
3: We know how big your home is to you, so next time you talk about your place, think about ours. 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
5: Smooth weather.
1: A shower or two tonight, dropping to 10 degrees. Showers tomorrow with a top of 17. Looking further ahead, showers again for your Wednesday and Thursday. And that's the latest on Smooth.
6: Thanks, Michelle. Tonight in Nine News Perth at 6, a crowd-funded AUKUS probe has concern Australia's not prepared for a potential nuclear accident at HMAS Stirling Naval Base. What we've learnt today about the WA man accused of murdering a Thai teenager. And the AFL concussion panel ends Eagles defender Harry Edwards' season. Nine News, your news tonight at 6 on 9 and 9 Now.
7: Isn't it such a good feeling to hit that magical number? 5 o'clock? Hello, it's Karen. We're continuing your feel-good favourites with Belinda Carlisle. Heaven is a place on earth, straight after Michael Jackson. It's the way you make me feel.
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0: We have all the feel-good songs for your trip home here on Smooth with George Michael, Fast Love and Billy Joel, The Longest Time. Hey, it's Karen. 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Hey, Dry July starts on Wednesday. You can help raise money for cancer patients, their families and their carers. 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

0: On Smooth Perf, it's Alicia Keys' No One, and how good was ABBA, Voulez-Vous? Great song. Hello, it's Karen. A possible morning storm and showers tomorrow, heading for 17 degrees. Let's take a quick look at the traffic and then we'll continue more music and less talk with Cher.
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2: Look out for a breakdown on the Kwinana Freeway northbound before Millpoint Road in South Perth, blocking the left lane. It's slow from the narrows to Hay Street Freeway north in the city, outbound on the Mitchell Freeway, Vincent Street, Stevenson Avenue to Ocean Reef Road, and up at Shenton Avenue. Busy outbound from Hay Street to Millpoint Road on the Kwinana, also Mount Hurry Bridge and Billier Drive to Anchitel Road. Tonkin Highway, busy northbound from Great Eastern Highway to Collier Road, and southbound at Wells Parade East, Rye Highway queuing westbound at Wells Parade East, and also Kwinana Freeway in Jandakot. That's the latest traffic on Smooth FM Perth.
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0: We're playing more music and less talk here on Smooth. Really great to have your company. We'll check on the roads and then Michelle has a news update followed by Taylor Swift love story. Her love story is set to happen on Thursday when she marries Travis Kelce in New York. Just an intimate affair, apparently. 100 guests, as you do. We'll also hear from Queen with Crazy Little Thing Called Love after six.
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11: Perth's traffic on Smooth.
12: Breakdown on the Kwinana Freeway northbound before Millpoint Road, South Perth, blocking the left lane. It's slow on the Kwinana inbound from South Terrace through to Millpoint Road, and also some delays outbound on the Mitchell, Stevenson Avenue to Reed Highway, and up at Ocean Reef Road through Shenton Avenue. This is from Hay Street out to Millpoint Road on the Kwinana and Billia Drive to Anchitel Road. Tonkin Highway, busy northbound at Collier Road, Royal Highway, slow westbound at Wells Parade East, and also queuing an approach to the Kwinana Freeway in Jandakot. That's the latest traffic on Smooth FM Perth.
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13: Good evening, I'm Michelle Stevenson. The federal government has introduced new legislation to ensure social media companies are doing everything within their power to stop children under 16 from being on their platforms. Fines have been doubled to $99 million, while the eSafety Commissioner has been handed world-leading powers to compel them to comply. It follows revelations that some teens are still able to access apps without having their ages checked. The federal government has seized on comments by senior Liberal Melissa McIntosh that her party is in need of a rebrand. Another 2 opinion polls show core support for the coalition is at an historic low as Labor regains its lead over One Nation. Ms. McIntosh says the Liberals need to think about what they're doing and how they're presenting their policies to the public. Prime Minister Anthony Albanese has told Parliament the comments are telling.
14: No wonder they're struggling over there, Mr. Speaker. We had a shadow minister earlier today speak about abandoning the Liberal Party name. She said this, "I think it's time for the Liberal Party to rebrand itself." She went on to say, "We need to get some experts in."
13: Australia will remain Vanuatu's primary policing partner following the

0: used social media to accuse a man of faking his injuries in the Bondi terrorist attack. Arsene Ostrowski told the inquiry he was being prepped for surgery while facing accusations of being a trauma tourist and a false flag actor. And after a few years out of the spotlight, Gang of Youths are back. The Aussie band announcing two new shows at Sydney Opera House in August, with new music also apparently on the way.
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0: The Maroons have named three Origin experienced players to return for next week's decider in Brisbane. Pat Carrigan returns from injury on the bench, as do Corey Horsburgh and Jeremiah Nanai. Oscar Piastri has finished fourth at the Formula One's Austrian Grand Prix, won by George Russell ahead of Max Verstappen. Piastri now sits fourth in the driver standings, climbing above McLaren teammate Lando Norris. And Australia will face the West Indies in the Women's T20 World Cup semi-finals after beating India by 6 wickets this morning.
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2: Smooth weather.
0: A shower or two tonight, dropping to 10 degrees. Showers tomorrow with a top of 17. Looking further ahead, showers again for your Wednesday and Thursday. And that's the latest on Smooth.
3: Thanks, Michelle. Right now on 9 News Perth, what we've learnt today about the WA man accused of murdering a Thai teenager, the fight to make weight loss drugs more affordable, and the AFL concussion panel ends Eagles defender Harry Edwards' season. Don't worry, you haven't missed the news. 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

0: That is the sweetest song. It's Bic Runga with Sway on Smooth FM. Thanks so much for your company. It's Karen Prater. Hey, Cam Dado returns tonight from 9 o'clock, a really lovely way to wind down at the end of your Monday. Hope you can tune in and join him. Hey, coming up next, we'll hear from Fleetwood Mac.
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0: 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Hi, it's Karen. If you're still on the way home, we'll take a final look at what's happening traffic-wise and then we'll continue the feel-good with No Mercy.
1: Perth's traffic on Smooth.
2: Taking a final check of the roads for you this evening in South Perth. The earlier breakdown has cleared. Kwinana Freeway northbound before Mill Point Road. There's no delays there with traffic now flowing nicely. Also further up Mitchell northbound, the delays around Ocean Reef Road and Shenton Avenue have cleared. Kwinana Freeway not looking too bad now out of Perth. Just a bit slow in Rivervale after Graham Farmer Freeway on Orang Road eastbound at Francisco Street. And don't forget, it's a bit wet and slippery at the moment, so drive safely. That's the latest traffic on Smooth FM Perth.
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0: More music and less talk on Smooth. It's been lovely to have you company tonight. Thanks for listening. Kelly Golding is in after seven with Miley Cyrus Flowers and a gorgeous song from Elton John, I'm Still Standing. 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
2: 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Thanks for choosing Smooth. Hope it's been a good start to the week for you today. Lots of favourites on the way tonight. Let's get into it with the Pet Shop Boys.

0: feeling good on Smooth, Daryl Braithwaite, as the days go by for your Monday night. Kelly Golding here. His recent news that he's not performing live anymore, hanging up the boots, hanging up the microphone. Is that what we say? Love Daryl Braithwaite. Enjoy the relax. That's what I say. Lots of favourites on the way still to come. Kylie and Prince next.
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0: Love that. Playing more music and less talk on Smooth. Hi, it's Kelly Golding. Thanks for choosing Smooth. You might be off this week enjoying some time with the kids on school holidays. Have you been to see Toy Story 5 yet? 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More favourites on the way after 8. Back soon with Wham!
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0: 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Kelly Golding here. All the feel-good music you need to keep you company for your Monday night. Hopefully the feet are up by now. Let's get into it with George Harrison on Smooth.
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0: 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Kelly Golding here, playing more music and less talk. Have you been getting all the end of financial year sale texts as well? It's very tempting, isn't it? Trying to resist. You might be doing some online shopping tonight, listening to music. I've got more favourites on the way after this.
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0: What a great way to spend a Monday night. This is Smooth. Kelly Golding here playing all your favourites. Hanging up the microphone though, passing it over to Cam Daddo. If you're up for some relaxation, he has got the best playlist tonight. Enjoy.
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13: 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How's the year tracking? 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

0: 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Now, I must admit, I am taken by the Netflix series I Will Find You with Aussie Sam Worthington. It's entertaining. Doesn't demand too much of me to figure things out. It's a bit convenient. But I was curious about the author Harlan Coben, who wrote the book. He's written 35 novels, evidently has over 100 million books in print around the world. Quite successful. So I grabbed one. Given it's Wimbledon time, I chose Drop Shot. This is a great winter read. Game, set, match. Get it. Drop Shot. Keep it here. I have a beauty for all the Twilight fans coming up next. Cam Daddo on Smooth.
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0: Thank you for joining me as we ease into this Monday night together. If you're new to Smooth, welcome. I am your host, Cam Datto. I'll take care of the music to soundtrack whatever you got going on. I'll press play on Enrique Iglesias right after this short break.
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1: Let me be your hero. Would you dance?

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0: More music. Last talk here on Smooth with Dido and her white flag. I was talking earlier about the Netflix series I Will Find You. Definitely keeps you on your toes. And fans of The Bear will be pleased that the fifth and final season was released on Friday. Disney Plus is where you'll find it. And that one is waiting for me too. I'm Cam Daddo, back in moments with Celine Dion.
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0: Well, I'm so happy that one made it onto the playlist tonight. Hope you're having a lovely evening. It's Cam Daddo, keeping you company till midnight. Shout out to the couples deep into wedding planning. Need some inspiration for your playlist? I'm sharing lots of love from Elton John right after this. You're welcome.
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0: 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If you've got a big week ahead, got the songs to get you in the right headspace. Mariah Carey is bringing the good vibes soon. And I have an Elton John favourite for us to enjoy right now.
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0: I always love playing that one. I Don't Want to Wait. Paula Cole. Love it. It's the 29th of June already. Oh, my gosh. Looking back, is there any highlight from the past 6 months? Anything that you're grateful for? I'm going to say music. I don't know what I'd do without the inspiration I get from listening and playing music. I reckon there's a sound for every emotion. Yeah. Gratitude is riches. I will leave you to reflect on yours while I get the playlist ready to go. Back in moments with Whitney Houston on Smooth.
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0: Oh, yeah, what a great way to wrap up the evening. Thank you for your company. It's Cam Datto on Smooth saying good night. I'll be back tomorrow from 9, and I have your Monday night Cam dad joke. My dad told me it's good to have a girlfriend from another nation. I said, what nation? Imagination. Are they in the World Cup? As always, stay safe. Dream big. Bye for now.
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9: Perth's traffic on Smooth.
10: Emergency works underway in Gulf Knowles, Albany Highway South at a Tonkin Highway access ramp. The left lanes are blocked through there, so do take extra care. And a bit of wet weather about this morning, so please be very mindful on our roads. Freeway southbound, not too bad. Kwinana Freeway North, but a little busy at Thomas Road. And travelling well on the Graham Farmer Freeway and in the Northbridge Tunnel. Waking up a bit in Kwinana Beach, Patterson Road northbound at Mandra Road. Also further up Rockingham Road near Anchortail Road in Naval Base. And that's the latest traffic on Smooth FM at Perth.
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11: Good morning, I'm Maham Kishani. Parliament has spent the night debating a new bill to toughen Australia's social media ban. Under the changes, penalties for tech companies caught flouting the under-16 ban would double to $99 million. Evidence suggests children are still able to access platforms since the world first laws took effect in December last year. Overseas, and the US president claims Iran has agreed to hold talks in Qatar after both sides traded fire in the Strait of Hormuz, threatening to derail their later ceasefire. Donald Trump taking to Truth Social, saying the talks will take place in Doha in the coming hours. This comes after reports the US and Iran have agreed to halt strikes following renewed attacks in the Strait. The third round of public hearings into anti-Semitism will resume in Sydney later today. The hearings are part of the Royal Commission's third block of hearings into hate speech online and in traditional media sources. A survivor of the Bondi Beach terror attack and well-known businessman Stephen Lowy took the stand yesterday. And South Australia will offer financial help to women and families going through fertility treatment. Premier Peter Malinauskas says those eligible will be able to access a $250 rebate for pre-fertility testing and a $2,000 subsidy for up to two treatment cycles from tomorrow.
12: Tick off your morning to-do list at BP with barista coffee and breakfast snacks. Turn into BP and it's tick done.
11: Updating sport. Brazil is through to the last 16 at the World Cup after beating Japan 2-1 in a thrilling match this morning. Gabriel Martinelli scoring the winning goal in stoppage time. And Sam Kerr has returned to the US and Gotham FC on a 4-year deal.
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11: Showers and a possible morning storm, 17 the top. Showers tomorrow, 19. A possible early shower Thursday, partly cloudy Friday. And that's the latest on Smooth.
13: There's definitely a bit of wind, a little bit of rain about this morning. Hello and happy Tuesday. You're with Kate Mack on the More Music Breakfast Show, the last day of June. Let's get into some feel-good music. Here's Philip Bailey and Phil Collins, Easy Lover.
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girls. 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And have we got no

0: Taylor Swift on Smooth Path. It is the More Music Breakfast Show, and she is rumoured to be living out her very own fairy tale this week, getting married to her fiancé, Travis Kelce, in an intimate setting. But then, apparently, she's hired out Madison Square Gardens as well, which is going to be pretty huge, with Stevie Nicks performing. Isn't that amazing? All right, let's get some more news next.
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6: Perth's traffic on Smooth.
7: Emergency works, Albany Highway southbound at Tonkin Highway access ramp in Gosnell. The left lanes are blocked. It's slow on the Mitchell inbound at Burns Beach Road. Also Hepburn Avenue to Warwick Road. Banana Freeway busy. Mortimer Road to Thomas Road and at Rowley Road. Tonkin Highway underspeed southbound at Bernara Road and Rye Highway slow northbound, Bradison Highway bypass in Hazelmere. Also some congestion on Patterson Road northbound at Mandra Oak, Banana Beach, Thomas Road at Rockingham Road westbound and Rockingham Road northbound at Axtell Road busy in Naval Base. That's the latest traffic on Smooth FM Perth.
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8: Good morning, I'm Maham Kashani. New laws aimed at strengthening Australia's teen social media ban have been debated in Parliament overnight. The changes would allow Labor to increase fines for tech companies caught flouting the rules to $99 million. Reports the US and Iran will hold talks in Qatar following days of reciprocal attacks in the Strait of Hormuz. Donald Trump claims the meetings will take place in Doha in the coming hours. This comes as both sides agree to halt strikes following renewed attacks in the Strait that threatened to derail their later ceasefire. The third round of public hearings into anti-Semitism will resume in Sydney later today. The hearings are part of the Royal Commission's third block of testimonies into hate speech online and in traditional media sources. And South Australia will offer financial help to women and families going through fertility treatment. The state government says those eligible will be able to access a $250 rebate for pre-fertility testing and a $2,000 subsidy for up to two treatments cycles from tomorrow.
9: Tick off your morning to-do list at BP with barista coffee and breakfast snacks. Turn into BP and it's tick done.
8: Updating sport. Chad Rintoul and Ty Zantuck are among a trio of players to secure lump sum payments under the AFLPA's severe injury payout scheme. But their concussion advocate Peter Jess has urged the league to step up and offer ongoing support to past players. Brazil has booked its place in the last 16 of the World Cup with a thrilling 2-1 win over Japan. And Aussie tennis star Daria Kasatkina has advanced to the second round of Wimbledon after beating her British opponent in three sets.
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8: Showers and a possible morning storm, 17 the top. Showers tomorrow, 19. A possible early shower Thursday, partly cloudy Friday. And that's the latest on Smooth.
10: Thank you very much, Maham. A little bit wet and wild for the last day of June. 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Might want to do it today. 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

0: More music and less talk, and it always feels good with the Bee Gees. Hello, you're with Kate Mack on the More Music Breakfast Show. Heading for a top of 17 degrees today in Perth, and it is a little bit wet and windy outside. If you're on the roads, take it easy. And if you're a little bit low on fuel, today is the day to fill up. We are looking at some of the cheapest petrol prices we've seen in 2026 today, with some servos dropping to around $1.36 a litre. But don't wait too long, because prices are expected to rise again from tomorrow as that temporary fuel excise cut is reduced. So that'll add around 16 cents per litre back onto the price of petrol. So if you are looking to fill up, do it today. It'll save you a couple of dollars. All right, let's see how the roads are right now. Then Ronan Keating up next.
1: Traffic on Smooth.
2: Emergency works, Albany Highway southbound at Tonkin Highway access ramp in Gosnells, blocking the left lanes. Mitchell Freeway is slow around Burns Beach Road to Warwick Road inbound. Granada Freeway busy, Mortimer Road to Thomas Road and around Rowley Road. And some delays on Tonkin Highway, under speed southbound at Pinara Road. Royal Highway is slow northbound at Gradiston Highway bypass in Hazelmere. Also some congestion on Patterson Road northbound at Mandurah Road, Granada Beach. Thomas Road westbound queuing at Rockingham Road. Rockingham Road busy around Axtell Road and Naval Base. That's the latest traffic on Smooth FM Perth.

0: Good morning. It is the More Music Breakfast Show on Smooth. I hope you're taking it easy out there on the roads. If you are driving around a little bit stormy, heading for a top of 17 degrees. And if you're lucky and there's a bit of clear skies in about an hour's time, you might be able to see the strawberry moon. The full moon is out in style this morning, reaching its peak in about an hour. So keep that in mind. Let's get some news with Maham next.
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13: Perth's traffic on Smooth.
14: Breakdown, Mitchell Freeway southbound entry from Nearabup Road in Nearabup in the left emergency lane. Emergency works, Albany Highway southbound at Tonkin Highway access ramp Gosnells blocking the left lanes. Mitchell Freeway slow, Nearabup Road to Burns Beach Road inbound, also Woodford Avenue to Warwick Road. Banana Freeway busy, Mortimer Road to Russell Road inbound. Tonkin Highway is under speed southbound at Banana Road and Rye Highway slow northbound at Great Eastern Highway bypass. And the delays, Rockingham Road, Ran Exeter Road, Naval Base, and Patterson Road, Manta Road, Banana Beach. That's the latest traffic on Smooth FM Perth.
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15: Good morning, I'm Maham Gashani. Motorists are being urged to fill up now to cash in on cheaper petrol before the fuel excise relief halves tomorrow. Bowser prices have plummeted to their lowest levels since the Middle East conflict began. Tomorrow, the 32-cent cut will reduce to 16 cents, but still save drivers an average of $11 a tank. New details have been revealed about the movements of an Australian man in the hours after he allegedly killed a teenage girl in Thailand. Simon Carmen was captured on CCTV shopping, dining and doing his laundry near his unit on Thursday, according to Nine newspapers. Police allege he stuffed the 17-year-old girl's body into a suitcase before dumping it later that night. Tough new laws aimed at bolstering Labor's teen social media ban have been debated in Parliament overnight. Under the changes, tech companies who flout the ban could face fines of $99 million. It comes amid new research showing most kids are getting around the restrictions. And veteran British actress Dame Penelope Keith has died, aged 86, after battling cancer. The family of the beloved actress has released a statement saying she died peacefully at home. She rose to fame in the hit 1970s UK sitcom The Good Life.
16: Tick off your morning to-do list at BP with barista coffee and breakfast snacks. Turn into BP and it's tick done.
15: Updating sport. St Kilda recruit Tom De Koning is set to spend at least a month on the sidelines through injury. The ruckman is recovering from the punctured lung and two fractured ribs he sustained in the loss to the Bulldogs before the bye. Brazil has moved into the round of 16 at the World Cup after a heart-stopping 2-1 win over Japan, and Sam Kerr will return to Gotham FC following her exit from Chelsea. The Matildas captain previously played for the US side between 2015 and 2017.
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15: Showers and a possible morning storm, 17 the top. Showers tomorrow, 19. A possible early shower Thursday, partly cloudy Friday. And that's the latest on Smooth.
17: 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Getting back into more music and less talk on Smooth. 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

0: More music and Let's Talk on Smooth. And she has got to be one of the hardest working women in the entertainment world. Kylie Minogue, of course, with Spinning Around on Smooth. It's the More Music Breakfast Show with Kate Mack. And now she not only has just done her very own Netflix docuseries, a three-part series, she's also now apparently filming a new drama called Tangled Up in Blue with Quentin Tarantino. And not only that, she also appeared in a little surprise appearance when Madonna was doing an interview with Graham Norton as well. So she could be finally teaming up with Madonna. There are lots of rumours floating around, and we'll find out soon because Madonna's new album, Confessions 2, which has been highly promoted, actually drops on Friday. So we'll see what happens there. All right, let's see how your roads are this morning and then get back into more music and Less Talk with Hall & Oates.
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2: Breakdown on the Mitchell Freeway southbound entry from Nirrabup Road in Nirrabup in the left emergency lane. Emergency works complete Albany Highway southbound at Tonkin Highway access ramp in Gosnells. It's slow on the Mitchell inbound, Nirrabup Road to Burns Beach Road, Ocean Reef Road to Reed Highway, Banana Freeway busy, Mortimer Road to Russell Road and up around Berrigan Drive. Tonkin Highway busy both directions at Wellsborough Road East and Roe Highway slow northbound at Tonkin Highway and a Great Eastern Highway bypass. Delays Patterson Road, Mount Road, Cronulla Beach, Rockingham Road, Axtell Road, Naval Base. That's the latest traffic on Smooth FM Perth.

0: It's a great way to get up in the morning, isn't it? Some feel-good music straight away in your ears. Gets a smile on your face. Hello, you're with Kate Mack on the More Music Breakfast Show. And if you are about to jump in your car or you're out and about early this morning, today is the day to fill up. Petrol prices are at an all-time low of 2026. We'll get details with Maha next.
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1: Perth's
0: That's traffic on Smooth.
3: A couple of breakdowns, one on Royal Highway before Brixton Street, East Cannington in the right emergency lane with towies on site. Also a breakdown, Mitchell Freeway South, an entry from Nirrabup Road in Nirrabup in the left emergency lane, and towies on site for that one. So it's slow on the Mitchell inbound at Burns Beach Road, also Ocean Reef Road to Erindale Road. Cronulla Freeway is busy, Thomas Road to Russell Road, Berrigan Drive and Farrington Road to South Street, again up around Canning Highway. And Tonkin Highway busy northbound at Kelvin Road to Hale Road and southbound Beecher Road north to Reed Highway. That's the latest traffic on Smooth FM Perth.
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5: Good morning, I'm Maham Kishani. The Greens are pushing for teenagers who work part-time to be paid superannuation by employers. The party wants major retailers to pay up to $1 billion in super to those who work fewer than 30 hours. While companies such as Bunnings, Aldi and JB Hi-Fi already pay workers under 18 superannuation, regardless of how many hours they work, thousands of businesses aren't paying an estimated 500,000 young workers the entitlements. The movements of an Australian man in the hours after he allegedly killed a Thai teenager in Pattaya have been revealed. According to Nine newspapers, Simon Carman was captured on CCTV, shopping, dining and doing his laundry near his apartment on Thursday. Police allege he stuffed the 17-year-old girl's body into a suitcase before dumping it later that night. We're being urged to fill up today before the fuel excise relief halves tomorrow. Bowser prices have fallen to their lowest level since the Iran war began. Tomorrow, the 32-cent cut will reduce to 16 cents, but still save drivers an average of $11 a tank. And South Australia is awaiting critical test results for two more birds suspected of carrying the deadly strain of bird flu. Any inconclusive local results will be rushed to a national laboratory in Geelong for official confirmation. Meanwhile, a penguin remains under a strict five-day lockdown in a facility in Goolwa.
10: Tick off your morning to-do list at BP with barista coffee and breakfast snacks. Turn into BP and it's tick done.
5: Updating sport. Chris Fagan admits he hasn't spoken with Zach Bailey about his playing future with Brisbane. The Lions forward has reportedly been offered big money from Adelaide. Fagan telling Fox Footy he's taking a hands-off approach.
20: I probably haven't had a lot of conversations with Zach at this point in time. His form's been really good, so that's my major concern as the coach.
5: Brazil has beaten Japan 2-1 in a thriller at the World Cup to secure its place in the last 16. And Aussies Adam Walton and Alexander Vukic have been knocked out of the first round at Wimbledon, while Daria Kasatkina has progressed.
0: Smooth weather.
5: Showers and a possible morning storm, 17 the top. Showers tomorrow, 19. A possible early shower Thursday, partly cloudy Friday. And that's the latest on Smooth.
21: Yes, you're not wrong there, Maham. That rain has been coming down this morning, so hopefully you're staying dry. Wherever you are right now, you're with Kate Mack on at the More Music Breakfast Show just after 7, and back into it now with Billy Ocean.
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Smooth Perth, heading for a top of 17 degrees in the city today. You're with Kate Mack, Jamiroquai there. A bit of fun for your Tuesday morning. And it is the last week of term two. It's been a long week. A few emotions in my household, and at school pickup, the chat is that the kids are exhausted, they're ready for a holiday, and I think so are we. If you're not heading away anywhere, though, there are plenty of things to do in Perth. I'm having a look right now on perthisok.com, and if you want a full list of fun indoor activities, some winter stuff as well, jump on there. Ready, Set, Ride is happening at the Perth

0: Convention and Exhibition Centre. Now, this is roller coasters, this is Dodgem cars, this is sideshow games, all the stuff that kids will love. And the main ticket is a 2-hour unlimited ride wristband. So jump on and book. You can have a bit of fun with the kids there. Also, there's an ice rink opening up down in Mandurah as well. Plus, of course, I've spoken about Lightscape happening in Kings Park, a beautiful night out for the kids as well. So plenty of fun things to do. Check out perthisok.com. It's a great website. All right, let's have a look at your roads. Then more feel-good music next.
1: Perth's traffic on Smooth.
2: A breakdown now, Tonkin Highway southbound after the promenade in Lexia in the left emergency lane. Also a breakdown on Royal Highway eastbound after Kenwick Link in East Cannington in the right emergency lane with towies on site. A breakdown cleared from the Mitchell Freeway southbound entry from Nearabup Road in Nearabup. It's slow around Burns Beach Road inbound on the Mitchell, Ocean Reef Road to Erindale Road, Quinana Freeway busy, Thomas Road to Russell Road, Berrigan Drive, Barrington Road to South Street and Canning Highway. And Royal Highway, so in both directions around Tonkin Highway. That's the latest traffic on Smooth FM Perth.

0: Smooth FM Perth. If you are out in your car right now or outside perhaps and there's a clearing, see if you can see the strawberry full moon happening right now. It is peaking in about 15 minutes and it will be nice and bright again tonight. So keep that in mind if you love your stargazing. You're with Kate Mack. Let's get to the news next.
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11: Look out for a crash, Morley Drive at Crimea Street in Morley. Also a breakdown on Tonkin Highway southbound after the promenade in Lexia. In the left emergency lane with the motorist changing a tyre, take care on approach. Breakdown on Royal Highway eastbound after Kenwick Link and East Cannington in the right emergency lane with towies attending. The Mitchell is slow, Ocean Reef Road inbound, also Woodford Avenue to Erindale Road, Runner Fairway busy, Thomas Road to Rowley Road, Berrigan Drive, South Street to Cranford Avenue and up at Canning Highway. And Rye Highway slow southbound at Great Eastern Highway bypass and also around Tonkin Highway. That's the latest traffic on Smooth FM Perth.
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16: Good morning, I'm Maham Kishani. Parliament has spent the night debating a new bill to toughen Australia's social media ban. Under the changes, penalties for tech companies caught flouting the under-16 ban would double to $99 million. Evidence suggests children are still able to access platforms since the world-first laws took effect in December last year. Overseas, and the US president claims Iran has agreed to hold talks in Qatar after both sides traded fire in the Strait of Hormuz, threatening to derail their later ceasefire. Donald Trump taking to Truth Social, saying the talks will take place in Doha in the coming hours. This comes after reports the US and Iran have agreed to halt strikes following renewed attacks in the Strait. The third round of public hearings into anti-Semitism will resume in Sydney later today. The hearings are part of the Royal Commission's third block of testimonies into hate speech online and in traditional media sources. A survivor of the Bondi Beach terror attack and well-known businessman Stephen Lowy took the stand yesterday. And a peak body for businesses wants a new national tourism strategy to be developed. A report by the Chamber of Commerce and Industry has found post-COVID recovery has been stronger than expected. Tourism Executive Chair John Hart says a tourism plan beyond 2030 is needed.
17: The report shows that we've done really well to have the strategy we have in place now to bring us out of COVID, but now we need something more aspirational. We need something that the industry can unite behind to achieve its potential.
18: Tick off your morning to-do list at BP with barista coffee and breakfast snacks. Turn into BP and it's tick done.
16: Updating sport. AFL coaches are calling for the league to exercise more common sense as the rulebook returns to the spotlight. It comes as Brisbane's Logan Morris was controversially denied a goal for moving off his kicking line. The AFL conceding the umpire made an error in disallowing the 6 points. Brazil has moved into the final 16 at the World Cup with a thrilling 2-1 win over Japan. Gabriel Martinelli scoring the winning goal in stoppage time. And Matilda's captain Sam Kerr has signed with Gotham FC following her exit from London club Chelsea. Kerr will return to the New York-based side after previously playing for them between 2015 and 2017.
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16: Showers and a possible morning storm, 17 the top. Showers tomorrow, 19. A possible early shower Thursday, partly cloudy Friday. And that's the latest on Smooth.
0: Thank you very much, Maham. A big birthday celebration for a very special Australian happening tomorrow. Talking about Johnny Farnham, of course. You're with Kate Mack on Smooth.

0: What a voice, Barry White on Smooth. You're the first, my last, my everything. A bit of romance for your Tuesday. Heading for a top of 17 degrees in the city today. You're with Kate Mack. And as the storms roll in, it's a little bit wintry and cold. You start to think about good food, good wine by the fire. And something that I love going to every single year is the Good Food and Wine Show. It's back at the Perth Convention and Exhibition Centre, July 17 to 19. 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It is a great couple of days. Tickets are on sale now from goodfoodshow.com.au, but you could head along on us. 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
2: A crash on Morley Drive at Crimea Street, Morley. Also a breakdown on Tonkin Highway southbound after the promenade in Lexia in the left emergency lane with motorists changing a tyre. Take care on approach. Breakdown on Royal Highway eastbound after Kemmett Link and East Cannington in the right emergency lane with the TOWIs attending. And Mitchell Freeway is slow inbound at Ocean Reef Road, Woodlands Avenue to Arundale Road. Crown Freeway busy, Thomas Road to Rolly Road, Berrigan Drive, South Street to Cranford Avenue and up around Canning Highway busy at the moment too. That's the latest traffic on Smooth FM Perth.

0: one of the greatest tracks. Alanis Morissette there on Smooth Perth. Happy Tuesday. Hand in my pocket there. It is the More Music Breakfast Show with Kate Mack. 17 degrees the top today. And if you're a bit low on fuel, today is the day to fill up the lowest prices we're going to get in 2026. We'll get some details on that with Maham next.
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16: Perth's traffic on Smooth.
17: A crash on Mounts Bay Road westbound at Point Lewis Rotary, blocking the right lane with towies on site. Also a breakdown, Tonkin Highway southbound after the promenade in Lexia in the left emergency lane, with motorists changing a tyre, taking you on approach. The Mitchell Slow, Ocean Reef Road inbound, also Woodford's Avenue to Erindale Road. Banana Fairway busy, Thomas Road to Rowley Road, Berrigan Drive, South Street to Cranford Avenue and up around Canning Highway. Tonkin Highway busy southbound at Reed Highway, at Collier Road and from Guildford Road to Airport Drive. That's the latest traffic on Smooth FM Perth.
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3: Good morning, I'm Maham Kishani. New laws aimed at strengthening Australia's teen social media ban have been debated in Parliament overnight. The changes would allow Labor to increase fines for tech companies caught flouting the rules to $99 million. It comes amid new evidence showing children are bypassing the ban 6 months after it took effect in December. We're being urged to fill up now to cash in on cheaper petrol before the fuel excise relief halves tomorrow. The 32-cent cut to the excise will reduce to 16 cents. Peter Khoury from the NRMA says it will definitely pay to shop around.
18: Some service stations will go pretty much straight away or they'll just increase it by a bit. If you're going into regional areas, it will take longer, sometimes a week, 2 weeks longer, because what they're going to do is they're going to have to sell all the fuel that's currently in their tanks, and then when they get the new supply at the new prices, then they'll put their prices up.
3: Reports the US and Iran will hold talks in Qatar following days of reciprocal attacks in the Strait of Hormuz. Donald Trump claims the meetings will take place in Doha in the coming hours. This comes as both sides agreed to halt strikes following renewed attacks in the Strait that threatened to derail their later ceasefire. And the Royal Commission into Anti-Semitism will continue to examine hate speech online as part of its third round of hearings in Sydney today. A survivor of the Bondi Beach terror attack and well-known businessman Stephen Lowy gave testimonies on the opening day. The probe was launched after the attack in December last year.
19: Tick off your morning to-do list at BP with barista coffee and breakfast snacks. Turn into BP and it's tick done.